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2: Esta noche en Estudio 96, recordando los 56 años de lanzamiento del disco de Woodstock, que incluye anuncios desde la cabina de audio, sonidos de lluvia. 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Es un disco triple. Y hoy todos lo disfrutamos a través de la antena del
1: 969. But I remember the chip said that his old lady just had a baby. And that made me think, wow, it really is a city here. But this is for you and your old lady, man, and whew, that kid's gonna be far out.